reflected like sunshine in the basement. The fog almost starts itself. 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And

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And I could use a thing or two.

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Now I've been out in the desert, just doing my time, searching through the dust, looking for a sign. If there's a light up ahead, well, brother, I don't know. But I got this fever burning in my soul.

You know, Mr. Count Basie hardly ever said no. 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

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It's a

toot his flute for you. Come on, fly with me, let's take off in the blue. Once I get you up there, where the